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1: can do. Hey, this is John Miker from Cutlass, and one thing I know is that we all have a story. So if God's brought you through a really tough time, please share it. It could really encourage someone else.
0: My name is Penny, and I know your story could encourage somebody right now. So what are you thinking about? 800-335-1249.
2: Actually, my wife and I just had our first son on Monday.
0: Oh my gosh, how was that for you guys?
2: It's been a whirlwind. It's awesome.
0: I hear it in your voice. You are a proud daddy.
2: Yes, ma'am.
0: There is no feeling like it. I've been there three times.
2: Really can't put it into words. It's the greatest feeling in the world.
0: Yeah, it is. What would you like to say to your beautiful wife tonight, otherwise known as the greatest woman on earth?
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0: 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Okay, so you got friends, but how many of those people do you consider good friends? 1, 2, 3, 4. Well, how about a best friend? You've got Keep the Faith with Penny. Dr. John Townsend is a psychologist and a best-selling author, and he's got a really good book. I love it. It's called How to Be a Best Friend Forever.
1: Friends are great, but best friends are in a special category. And not only do you have to like them and be, you know, want to be around their presence, enjoy their presence, but also there have to be some shared values about life and honesty and relationship and the things that matter. There also has to be kind of an vulnerability where each person is willing to open up about struggle and need and failure. And it's also got to be a challenge to grow. So each person wants to know, I love you like you are, you're accepted like you are, but I love you too much to let you stay the way you are. So you know that you'll never be condemned or judged, but you know you'll also be pushed to, you know, be a better person. And I think what distinguishes the best friends from even just good friends is this. They know every part. They know every part of me that's possible to know. They know my dark side. They know my weaknesses. They know my challenges. They know my sins. They know my brokenness. They know my family of origin. They know my career. And when you've got a few people like that that there are no secrets from, you have just hit the gold mine.

0: You know, we're supposed to please God and serve God and do what he says regardless of what other people think. Not that we shouldn't take wise counsel and, you know, love people, but that it's God's voice above any other voice. I think when we can learn to hear his voice, we learn who we are.
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1: I have a friend who was driving home and saw his neighbor painting a mile-long white picket fence, and she was just at the beginning. And when he drove by, he said, "Oh my goodness, this is what I do. I paint for a living."
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0: Thanks for listening to Keep the Faith on 90.9 KLRC, the positive difference. You may know about random acts of kindness, but have you heard about a grace bomb? Grace bombs are like the random acts of kindness, but the difference is they always point to Jesus. I'm Penny on Keep the Faith. That is what Patrick Linnell says in his book called Grace Bomb. You may think that doing one requires a lot of money, but no, that is not true.
1: We also see grace bombs of your expertise, of your time, and or just of your talent. Because the reality is we all have something to give. We've been given so much. So I've had stories like I have a friend who was driving home and saw his neighbor painting a mile-long white picket fence. And she was just at the beginning. And when he drove by, he said, oh my goodness, this is what I do. I paint for a living. And he ended up going over and painting the rest of her fence. Now that just took his time. It took some sweat and some labor, but he made that investment. And there's another lady who actually just has this hobby of knitting hats, and she was prompted by the Spirit in the motel where she was staying to knit a hat for the young man who worked at the counter, just out of the blue, and said, I made this for you. And I think we just have to start thinking creatively. What do we have to give? But it will be an investment in some surprising way in your neighbor. It might not be financial, but it might be something you're good at. It might be your words of encouragement. We've seen lots of those, or just something unique to you.

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2: I think we can look to our purpose for our worth and identity. 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Mm. 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
2: 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Because those purposes have been going on long before we existed. They're going to go on forever and ever. We just get a turn. You know, we just get to say yes for a while. And so that takes all the pressure off, because it's not even ultimately about us. It's about the one who is pursuing the purposes of his heart through every generation.
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0: There's some things that are going to happen to us in this life that we can't control, and those can be defining sometimes. You've got Keep the Faith with Penny. Angela Parrott is the founder of the Love God Greatly Ministry. There's been a ton of curveballs coming her way lately, but she's choosing to trust through every single one of them.
1: We had started our home renovation in January of 2020. A couple months later, COVID hit. My husband's an ER doctor in Dallas, and it was just a time when things were just really stressful in our lives. My mother-in-law, you know, got diagnosed with stage 4 cancer. My husband ended up moving into an apartment across the street from the hospital, a one-room apartment. And because of my mother-in-law's diagnosis, I felt like I needed to be as close to him as possible because work was crazy, personal life was crazy. There was a lot going on. So my girls and I, we moved into a one-room apartment across the street from the hospital also. Just going through that, hearing the ambulances going to the hospital and just praying over everybody, all of us feeling so much fear and anxiety of not having the comfort of home, not knowing what the future looked like, not knowing how hard this was going to be, or were we going to get hit as hard as Italy, and just having God's word and his presence and waking up in the mornings and, you know, just being, we were on a little bit of a high rise and just seeing the sunrise and just that comfort of being in God's word and being like, okay, this is crazy. Our life is crazy right now, but God is still with me. We were back home for 4 months, and then I don't know if you remember the ice storm in Dallas. We're one of those families that we were in, it got crazy cold, our pipes burst in our house, and everything that we had done that year got destroyed. We were forced out of our home again. But, you know, my kids have watched this, right? And so I think when we go through hard times, that's really when our faith is real, right? And they can say, we went through a really hard time, but mom, you know, continue to keep trusting the Lord. And I think that's really the message.
0: 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The positive difference.

0: Today is Thursday, June 25th, sponsored by Aaron and Alan Elliman of Springdale, celebrating the 17th birthday of their daughter, Layton. Layton, what a wonderful blessing you have been to our family. The joy and exuberance you bring is truly a gift from God. You may think you're too old for such on-air celebrations, but we can't help but acknowledge the godly young woman you have become. Happy birthday, sweetheart. We pray you forever seek the face of the one who made us all. Love, Mom and Dad.
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so good, and he's got such a great plan for your life. So why feel down and focus on the negative when you can focus on the positive? I'm Penny on Keep the Faith. Our contagious encouragement is all about

0: my wife, Lauren Chandler. She is one of the more spectacular human beings I've ever been around. Like, she's just, she writes, she sings, she, it's like she can just choose to be good at stuff. And she is a crummy god.
1: I really want to try a new hobby. I want to try cooking something new. I want to have a conversation I've never had before. And there's real joy in being new at something if you will let yourself.
2: I'm going to be joyful. Going to be, I'm going to be joyful.
3: 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Tell a friend, contagious encouragement lives on Keep the Faith with Penny.

0: Your stories are amazing. 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I'd love to hear what God has been doing in your life. 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
1: The rain was pouring. I was driving down the highway. An 18-wheeler pulled over in my lane and he hit my car. When he hit me, he knocked me across the median into oncoming traffic. Two other cars hit me. Long story short, at 1:45 in the afternoon, I was pronounced dead at the scene. When everyone had given up hope on me, God still had not given up hope. First off, I'd lost all of my blood except for about a half a pint. And there were 18 and a half minutes with unaccountable oxygen. But when the doctor said, no way possible, God still made a way for me and he brought me through. I travel the world sharing my story and how God is still able. No matter, as long as there's breath, there is hope.
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0: Thanks, Penny. Thanks for hanging out. Fear is a monster that can rear its ugly head in all kinds of different ways. But one of those ways might actually surprise you. Our Keep the Faith confidence coach, Trish Blackwell, has experienced it for herself.
1: We recently bought a new mattress. Now, it took us 18 months of thinking about it to actually do it. And it's not because we didn't need it or didn't have the money for it. We were afraid to make the wrong choice. My husband woke up every morning with his back and shoulder pain. I started developing some dull pain in my lower back and knee. We went to the doctor. We saw physical therapists. We knew that it was part of the problem, and yet we still didn't buy the new one. The first time I slept on the new mattress that we recently got, I sat up in the middle of the night. I couldn't believe just how great my sleep was feeling. I hadn't realized how bad the last mattress had gotten. It alarmed me at how accustomed I'd gotten to something that was so obviously subpar. And isn't that normal, though? We often don't know what we've allowed ourselves to get used to. What we allow ourselves to get used to is often what keeps us from what is best for us. So my question for you today is, what change is God wanting for you in your life that you will maybe keep thinking about, but it's time to get that new mattress and step into what is better than subpar?
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Think about it. 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What's coming ahead is a bigger, better thing. And we should only have little tiny eyes and a little rearview mirror to look back to learn from those mistakes and move forward.

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1: 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But the reality is, I had an orphan spirit for years.

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1: Hi, it's Andrea from the Positive Difference at Work. 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

0: Thinking back on some of my happiest moments, a lot of them involve watching my boys laugh and play. It's meant a lot to me, and it's meant a lot to Lisa Harper. It's Keep the Faith with Penny, and Lisa is the creator of the Renewing Your Heart conferences that have been so popular. They've been attended by thousands and thousands of women, and she's written over 10 books, including The Sacrament of Happy. These days, she's learning things about God and happiness every day from her adopted daughter, Missy.
1: I mean, she jumps in the pool and she is all in. She's taught me I do not have great rhythm, but Missy and I dance all the time. I laugh more with her than I've ever laughed with anybody in my whole life. And it's been so sweet that this child, you know, most people would look at her and say, well, she's a rescued orphan. But the reality is I had an orphan spirit for years. That orphan spirit has lifted off me, and I feel like I'm just reveling in the love of God in ways that I didn't experience them before. I had access to it. You know, I really thought for years that God tolerated me. I didn't believe

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0: It's Keep the Faith. I'm Penny. I think it's one of the toughest tasks going these days, trying to balance work life with home life. Ooh. Candace Cameron Bure is somebody who's managed to do it. She's raised kids and she's been a successful actress. But how? Well, you may know Candace from her days as DJ on Full House and Fuller House, and she's also been in a bunch of family and faith-based movies, too.
1: I think you can do it all. You just can't do it all at the same time. So I did take a 10-year break when my kids were little because I wanted to be a mom. I wanted to raise my children. Everyone has to do what is great for them in terms of parenting. So by all means, I absolutely think you can be a successful working parent and wonderful parent. For me, I wanted to stay home the first 10 years. And then I came back into the business, but I also felt my kids were a little bit older and then could handle me being away at times. And my career is successful. And yet, you know, I'm probably in the prime of it. I mean, I hope it's not the prime. I hope it keeps continuing to flourish, but I have adult children now, and I always think it's all about the timing. It's just kind of the juggling act. You can do some things, but you gotta put some things down. Like some plates can fall, some can be set aside, and you can pick those plates up later. You just keep juggling. And I think that's how I've managed to do family and work.
0: 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The positive difference.

0: Today is Thursday, June 25th, sponsored by Aaron and Alan Elliman of Springdale, celebrating the 17th birthday of their daughter, Layton. Layton, what a wonderful blessing you have been to our family. The joy and exuberance you bring is truly a gift from God. You may think you're too old for such on-air celebrations, but we can't help but acknowledge the godly young woman you have become. Happy birthday, sweetheart. We pray you forever seek the face of the one who made us all. Love, Mom and Dad.
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God is so good, and he's got such a great plan for your life. So why feel down and focus on the negative when you can focus on the positive? I'm Penny on Keep the Faith. Our contagious encouragement is all about

0: my wife, Lauren Chandler. She is one of the more spectacular human beings I've ever been around. Like, she's just, she writes, she sings, she, it's like she can just choose to be good at stuff. And she is a crummy god.
1: I really want to try a new hobby. I want to try cooking something new. I want to have a conversation I've never had before. And there's real joy in being new at something if you will let yourself.
2: 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Gonna be, I'm gonna be joyful.
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0: What's up? This is Jeremy Camp, and you know, I've learned so much in my life that we have an opportunity to overcome our situation, and there's a lot of challenging things that we go through. And I really would love for you guys to call if you've been through a tough time and God has brought you through. Please share and encourage someone else.
1: It's Keep the Faith with Penny. Anxiety is a tough one for a lot of people. Maybe you've struggled with it or know somebody who does. How does God get you through it? I'd love to hear your thoughts. 800-335-1249.
2: Well, it's a lot of times just a lot of bombardment, a lot of racing thoughts. And I just, to remind myself the promises of God, to remind myself things that God has said.
1: Yes.
2: And most importantly, to remember the things he's done, like in the Bible with Moses and parting the waters, the Israelites reminded themselves of things God has done. And so it's so important that in our lives, when the storm's going on, that we remember the things God has done in our lives and in the lives of those around us. Because there's power in our testimonies. By it, we overcome. And by the blood of the Lamb and our word of our testimony, we overcome. So remind ourselves of things God has done.
1: 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The positive difference.

0: 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Let's keep the faith. I'm Penny. Boy, when you're in a financial pickle, you know, one you didn't expect to be in, it can feel like you're never going to get out of it. Know what I mean? So how do you start to move forward? Patrice Washington spends her life uncovering these kind of things. As America's Money Maven, she shares what she's learned in her best-selling Real Money Answers book series. So could it be true that success, many times, depends on your space?
1: You know, when you think about your environment, I always say, look around wherever you are right now. If you're in your car, if you're in your office, if you're in your home right now, look around. Does your space reflect who you have prayed to become? Like, I have to ask myself at one point in my basement home office back in the day, is this the home office of a woman who will be a best-selling author? And it's not about being in a big house, because I started doing this in an apartment, really. When I lost everything and I found myself on the floor, like, bawling and crying and sobbing and asking God why, I started to look around my space and just say, are you going to the next place? I didn't have much, but I cleaned up that bathroom. I got a new shower curtain, and I made it just as nice as it could be because I wanted it to reflect what was next, not where I was. And one of the things we don't recognize is clutter is known as the physical manifestation of chaos in your mind. And a lot of times when we're stuck in a certain area of our life, if we took a look around the physical area that represents that, you know, you'll see that, man, maybe I'm not making any progress here because there's too much. There's too much in my environment. There's too much clutter. And if you would just get all of that out of the way, you could breathe.

We're going to look at the things that we think for sure are true and decide, where did those ideas come from? And are all of those ideas healthy for us? Are they actually true? Is there a lie that somewhere along the line we believed about who we were or how the world works or what is safe or who we can trust? I believed this. This is a part of my worldview or my belief system, but actually, this was taught to me by somebody that was hurting and I didn't know any better, and I swallowed that whole, and now it's impacting who I am and how I'm treating others. Ooh.

he sure loved us perfectly. So much so, he died on the cross so we could have eternal life. Now that's a reason to celebrate, which is what we're doing at Keep the Faith with Penny. 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
1: Coming up on Keep the Faith with Penny, you never know how much your impact is going to be felt, or even where it's going to be felt. Maybe the other side of the world?
2: She said, many years ago, I used to live in Manila, the Philippines. I was working there, and I came to one of your meetings and heard you speak, and your words changed my life. Keep doing what you're doing.

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0: That's amazing to me. Just a word, a touch, a smile. You never know how the things you do right now are going to make a difference in somebody's life tomorrow. It's miraculous, actually. This is Keep the Faith with Penny. Tim's story is a life coach to the stars. He's known all over the place as an incredible motivational speaker. So if you need a boost, he was reminded of the difference that we can all make in a place he didn't expect.
1: A few months ago, I was in Dubai, and a young lady came up to me.

0: and she says, "This may sound strange, but are you a guy named Tim Story?" She said, "Many years ago, I used to live in Manila, the Philippines. I was working there, and I came to one of your meetings and heard you speak." She says, "I want you to know I became a Christian that night, and your words changed my life. Keep doing what you're doing." You never know whose life you're impacting by simply being what God wants you to be. That the seeds that I planted all those years ago in Manila, the Philippines, would cause the same girl to come to me in Dubai and say, "Keep planting seeds. You never know the harvest it might bring."
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2: 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We're going to be serving some seniors in Siloam Springs. Now, this is a family-friendly event, so this is a great chance to come out and serve together. And of course, it's almost fireworks season, so Cross Church will be hosting the baptism and fireworks at the Crosses on June 28th, starting at 5 p.m. The Bella Vista Assembly of God hosts the Liberty Bash that same day, starting at 11:30 a.m. And Decatur Assembly of God invites you to celebrate America 2026. That's happening July 1st, starting at 5 p.m. Find out about all the fun things happening in the community on our event calendar at klrc.com.

0: It's Keep the Faith. My name is Penny. Granger Smith is somebody who left bright lights and all the excitement of country music behind, and now he speaks and he writes. His best-selling memoir, Like a River, tells the story of losing their son and the heartache that followed, but the miracles that would soon come.
1: The Lord blessed us with another baby boy. We weren't supposed to have any more children. In fact, the doctor said that we wouldn't. But the Lord had his plan with Mav, and without the loss of River, there is no Maverick. And so I live in a very strange world now where I can't have both. I have to have one or the other. So if I had Riv back, I have to give Maverick away, who's now the same age as Riv when we lost him. And I don't think it's probably not healthy to need to go down that road, because what is. What happened, happened. And here we are. But the truth is, and the Lord doesn't always redeem in this kind of specific way, but he did give us all that we needed to make it through the darkest season of our life. And part of what he provided for us was another little boy that was not supposed to exist according to our own finite minds. And so Maverick has the letters R-I-V in his name, and his middle name is Beckham, which means home by the river.
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0: Today is Thursday, June 25th, sponsored by Aaron and Alan Elliman of Springdale, celebrating the 17th birthday of their daughter, Layton. Layton, what a wonderful blessing you have been to our family. The joy and exuberance you bring is truly a gift from God. You may think you're too old for such on-air celebrations, but we can't help but acknowledge the godly young woman you have become. Happy birthday, sweetheart. We pray you forever seek the face of the one who made us all. Love, Mom and Dad.
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0: I'm Penny on Keep the Faith with Contagious Encouragement. Fear. Maybe you think it's an acronym for forget everything and run, but I think it's all in how you look at it. How about false evidence appearing real? Face everything and rise. For everything a reason, or feeling excited and ready. That's way better.
1: And in time, I realized God didn't want to throw all my talents away. He wanted to add to them. And all I had to do was throw my doubts out, but around every corner.
2: And little did we know that we were going to have a son that even through all the difficulty, our son was literally going to change the world. I just want to be different. So could you be
0: different in me? We all need a place to be encouraged. And guess what? You found one. This is Keep the Faith.

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Yum. You just need to choose the positive difference at work. 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
1: Hey, I'm Brandon Heath on Keep the Faith. Maybe you've faced challenges in your life, but have discovered joy in the middle of it. We'd love to hear your story.
0: I'm Penny. Call now and share something incredible that God has done in your life and encourage somebody else. 800-335-1249. What's something cool that God has done in your life?
2: Everything. I am a proud grandmother of three boys and a beautiful daughter and a wonderful son-in-law, and God has blessed me immeasurably with being able to be active and part of their lives because I'm in recovery, and I just stay focused on staying well so that I can stay with them, and I'm just grateful to every 24 hours that he gives me.
0: There you go. One step at a time, with him holding your hand the whole way.
2: Absolutely. And it's just free for the asking. That's what's so important about it.

0: special lady overcame her fear, and she had been struggling with it for many, many years.
1: Fear of rejection. I grew up, you know, without a lot of money and was teased and bullied in school. And some things really took root in me as a child of not being good enough, not being worth getting to know, all those things. And I created a false personhood or a facade around myself, who I knew wouldn't be rejected. But the only issue was that wasn't the real me. And in an effort to, you know, keep out pain and hurt and suffering, I also kept out joy. And I needed to get vulnerable, and I needed to figure out, okay, what was the lie I believed as a child? That I'm not good enough, that I'm not worth getting to know. And God, take me back to that memory of where it started. Where were you in the room? What do you want to say to me now? How do you feel about what I was thinking and feeling? And, you know, sometimes it's really hard to even go there because we like to stuff our emotions, don't we? Like, and some personalities more than others. And I think I'm one of those where I'll just stuff it and compartmentalize. I can compartmentalize like a man and just keep rolling, keep trucking, and just get the job done. And that wasn't doing anything for the state of my soul.
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0: Keep the faith with Penny. Look all around you. There's beauty everywhere, and enjoyment, and even opportunity everywhere you look. But maybe you just haven't noticed. Crystal Dwyer Hansen is a best-selling author, and she's married to another mega best-selling author, Mark Victor Hansen. He's the co-creator of the Chicken Soup for the Soul series, and together they travel all over the place and inspire so many people with the power of asking. Actually, not just asking, more like noticing.
1: We had this lovely little Filipina housekeeper who would come every day, and she'd make these great dishes from the Philippines. But she comes one day and she cuts this orange fruit up and says, "Crystal, try this." And I bit into it. I said, "Melda, this is the best fruit I've ever tasted. What is this?" She goes, "It's a mango." And I'm like, "How is it that I've never tasted a mango? I've, you know, traveled all throughout Europe. I thought I was so worldly. How did I miss the mangoes?" And I go, "Where did you get these? Did you import them?" She goes, "No, they're at the grocery store." And I'm like, "How did I miss the best fruit ever? I've been passing it every time at the grocery store." But it made me think about, we're all naive. I never even knew to ask or wonder about the mangoes, because I'm a girl who grew up in Idaho where there are lots of potatoes but no mangoes. We're all that way. We only know what we know. And so a lot of what we miss in life isn't just the fear. It's just the lack of curiosity or the lack of awareness that there is this big world of resources in things, in people, in situations, opportunities. Are you awake?
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1: We get to pick a new office of the week. This is kind of cool. This came from a listener who just walked into the business and noticed they were playing KLRC.
2: Yeah.
1: He's actually gone on a number of different occasions. So we made a little phone call to Dixon General Dentistry in Siloam Springs. Is this Sandra?
3: This is Sandra.
1: Yes. Hey, it's Mark, Becky, and Ross from KLRC Radio. How are you?
3: Hey, I'm good. How are you?
1: We are so good. So we got a note from one of our listeners. His name is Doug. And he said, not only does he appreciate the amazing team there, but he loves the fact that you guys play KLRC whenever he's over there. And we were calling, so thank you.
3: Yeah, no problem.
2: You're also this week's Office of the Week.
3: Yay! We got the Office of the Week.
4: Becky's going to stop by, bring some Joy House coffee, some Kaya chocolates, and some Chick-fil-A.
3: Yay, sounds great.
0: The positive difference.

0: So how are people going to remember you? What will be your lasting impression on this world? Cal Turner Jr. is the former CEO of Dollar General, and during that time, it became a billion-dollar company. And he wrote a book called My Father's Business.
1: Somebody once said, "What do you want your legacy to be?" And after I briefly got over being offended at the question, and my quick answer was, "I don't want a legacy. I'm too selfish." He said, "What do you mean?" I said, "Look, if I did create a legacy, it would be short-lived and it would be all about me. I'm too selfish. I want more than that. While I'm here on earth, I want to be part of the God stuff that is pursuit of my Father's business on earth." And it's a joy to try to figure it out, knowing that I'm already forgiven. If I screw it up, I don't want to screw it up, but I can admit I'm a screw up, but I'm a forgiven screw up. So I'm liberated to form a partnership with God that really matters in my life, and I believe it can matter in other people's lives.

0: Today is Thursday, June 25th, sponsored by Aaron and Alan Elliman of Springdale, celebrating the 17th birthday of their daughter, Layton. Layton, what a wonderful blessing you have been to our family. The joy and exuberance you bring is truly a gift from God. You may think you're too old for such on-air celebrations, but we can't help but acknowledge the godly young woman you have become. Happy birthday, sweetheart. We pray you forever seek the face of the one who made us all. Love, Mom and Dad.
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3: 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Mm. 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
3: 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They're going to go on forever and ever. We just get a turn. You know, we just get to say yes for a while. 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
3: 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We're going to be serving some seniors in Siloam Springs. Now, this is a family-friendly event, so this is a great chance to come out and serve together. And of course, it's almost fireworks season, so Cross Church will be hosting the baptism and fireworks at the Crosses on June 28th, starting at 5 p.m. The Bella Vista Assembly of God hosts the Liberty Bash that same day, starting at 11:30 a.m. And Decatur Assembly of God invites you to celebrate America 2026. That's happening July 1st, starting at 5 p.m. Find out about all the fun things happening in the community on our event calendar at klrc.com.

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2: We get to pick a new office of the week. This is kind of cool. 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
3: Yeah.
2: It's actually gone on a number of different occasions. So we made a little phone call to Dixon General Dentistry in Siloam Springs. Is this Sandra?
4: This is Sandra.
2: Yes. Hey, it's Mark, Becky, and Ross from KLRC Radio. How are you?
4: Hey, I'm good. How are you?
2: We are so good. So we got a note from one of our listeners. His name is Doug. And he said not only does he appreciate the amazing team there, but he loves the fact that you guys play KLRC whenever he's over there. And we were calling to say thank you.
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3: You're also this week's Office of the Week.
4: Yay! We got the Office of the Week.
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3: 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Mm. So we don't have to stand on a platform.
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3: 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Because those purposes have been going on long before we existed. They're going to go on forever and ever. We just get a turn. You know, we just get to say yes for a while. And so that takes all the pressure off, because it's not even ultimately about us. It's about the one who is pursuing the purposes of his heart through every generation.
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3: 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We're going to be serving some seniors in Siloam Springs. Now, this is a family-friendly event, so this is a great chance to come out and serve together. And of course, it's almost fireworks season, so Cross Church will be hosting the baptism and fireworks at the Crosses on June 28th, starting at 5 p.m. The Bella Vista Assembly of God hosts the Liberty Bash that same day, starting at 11:30 a.m. And Decatur Assembly of God invites you to celebrate America 2026. That's happening July 1st, starting at 5 p.m. Find out about all the fun things happening in the community on our event calendar at klrc.com.

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1: Good morning, everyone. The very active weather pattern is finally starting to see the finish line. As we go throughout the rest of our day, though, showers and storms popping up. Some of those could be strong to severe with damaging wind potential. Highs will be in the mid to upper 80s. As we go throughout your Saturday, rain chances in the morning possible, but this is a limited chance. High temperatures cranking up to around 90 in northwest Arkansas, mid-90s in the River Valley, and the heat and humidity really builds in as we go throughout next week. Get ready for a heat wave. That's the forecast from your Weather Authority team. I'm KWA Chief Meteorologist Dan Scoff on 90.9 KLRC.
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0: 2 days ago. I walk into my office early. You know, I'm the only one here. Because why I come in that early, I still don't know. But somebody has to turn the lights on, I guess. There's this note on my desk. And Kelly from our team had said, hey, this person left a note for you. And I was like, okay. Just says, my name is, I'm going to change the name. And you'll understand why in just a moment. My name is Jeremy, we'll say. Back in June of 2012, a morning show host fostered an infant boy for 2 to 4 nights, maybe longer. Mm. I wanted to bring that boy by and tell you the story. And honestly, I sat there and I was like, I had forgotten about this, which my wife has a much better memory. She was like, how did you forget about this? Like, sorry, but it was true. And we hadn't really shared this with hardly anybody, but back 14 years ago, we were approached. We were in the middle of adopting Ruth, so we were going through all the, we had all the like home study and preparation stuff done. And somebody reached out to us and we're like, hey, there's a mom who wants to put their child up for adoption, but it's not a done deal. Mm-hmm. And Arkansas, you have like a little waiting period. Yep. And it's supposed to go to this missionary family, but we need somebody to take care of this little baby for a few days until things kind of get solidified. Mm-hmm. And so we were like, yeah, count us in. And we hadn't had an infant in our house for a little while. So this sweet boy, we had lots of time at 2 a.m. and 3 a.m. I mean, like literally just a couple of days old. This little beautiful little baby boy. I remember my kids were like, can we buy one? It's like, that's not how this works at all. But he was just this sweet, sweet. I can totally instantly see his face in my mind. So, and then we find out, hey, that's all going to work. We're going to come get the baby and take him to his forever home. And we're like, awesome. And we even, you know, I prayed over him while we're holding him in the middle of the night, but just, and then never heard anything, which was totally okay. Cause we were like, we were just supposed to have a small little part, a little chapter in the story. And then, yes, this note shows up this week. So I made a phone call and got to talk to Dad. They are missionaries in places that we can't say, but are very dangerous places. And this little boy is now a teenager.
1: Wow.
0: Who loves Jesus. Mm. Grew up. I got to call their family and they're like, hey, can we put him on the phone with you? I was like, yes.
2: What?
0: Please. And he was the kindest young man. He was like, thank you guys for taking care of me for a few days. Yeah, he didn't remember this at all. And we're like, dude, we got the blessing.
1: Yeah, no kidding.
0: We got the gift and this. And some things, I guess you do some things where you just maybe never even know.
1: Yeah, and you don't think twice about it. Like you did.
0: Yeah, like we were fine with that.
1: Yeah.
0: And then God's so kind to just,
1: remember?
0: 14 years later, I'm going to give you just a little glimpse of what I've done.
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1: Good morning, everyone. The very active weather pattern is finally starting to see the finish line. As we go throughout the rest of our day, though, showers and storms popping up. Some of those could be strong to severe with damaging wind potential. Highs will be in the mid to upper 80s. As we go throughout your Saturday, rain chances in the morning possible, but this is a limited chance. High temperatures cranking up to around 90 in northwest Arkansas, mid-90s in the River Valley, and the heat and humidity really builds in as we go throughout next week. Get ready for a heat wave. That's the forecast from your Weather Authority team. I'm KWA Chief Meteorologist Dan Scoff on 90.9 KLRC.
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3: All right, so today it's one of those stories that reminds us of just how powerful hope and being a caring person can be. So when Dylan was just 14 years old, he received devastating news. Stage 4 kidney cancer.
4: Wow,
3: man. 14 years old. The doctors told his family he might only have 8 months to live. His doctor, Dr. Mary Austin, didn't just treat Dylan, though. She became part of his life. She showed up for him in ways that were way beyond medicine. She checked in on him on hard days, made time to have lunch with him and his family. Dylan even got to meet her family.
4: Okay.
3: And encouraged him when things looked really uncertain.
4: Wow.
3: And then she made him a promise. She said, Dylan, if you keep fighting, and you push through 52 weeks of chemotherapy.
4: Oh, man.
3: I want to be there when you walk across the stage at your high school graduation.
4: No way. Yeah. Okay.
3: That promise definitely mattered. Dylan is now a Kansas City teen.
4: Okay.
3: And he refers to Dr. Austin as his second mom. Mm. His mom says Dr. Austin has hyped him up, and Dylan's dad says he believes that that one simple promise of attending his high school graduation changed everything. It gave him the hope to hold on to.
4: Are you serious?
3: Yes.
4: That's pretty improbable. Wow.
3: When Dr. Austin said, I'll make it to your graduation, something definitely shifted, and Dylan decided to keep fighting. And now, 4 years later, Dylan is cancer-free.
4: That's so awesome.
3: And in May, he put on his cap and gown and walked into his graduation ceremony, a moment his family once feared would never happen.
4: Yeah.
3: And waiting for him at the end?
4: Yes. Because,
3: you know, his doctor had relocated to Cincinnati.
4: Okay, so they're flying. Yeah.
3: She was waiting for him.
4: That's awesome.
3: And the hug, this embrace that they gave each other.
4: Oh.
3: You could just tell it meant so much to him. Like,
4: yes.
3: He cried. He watched it.
4: Wow.
3: But that one simple promise is what led him to what they believe is the story today.
5: That's amazing. And you have to imagine there's so many secret stories like this where just doctors and nurses love on their patients, but it just never gets told.
4: Mm-hmm.
5: And the amount of patients that might just be holding on because of a doctor's love.
3: Yeah.
5: They're not just treating me, but they're loving me and they're giving me hope. It's like pretty amazing.
3: And that mind shift of like, this is my goal. I will make it till this point.
4: Yes.
3: It's like that mind over matter. Obviously, this doesn't happen all the time.
5: Right.
3: But his mom also said, all you have to do is just be kind. Mm-hmm. Be a kind human.
4: That's pretty awesome.
3: Right, so
4: that is our positive difference story of the day.

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1: Good morning, everyone. The very active weather pattern is finally starting to see the finish line. As we go throughout the rest of our day, though, showers and storms popping up. Some of those could be strong to severe with damaging wind potential. Highs will be in the mid to upper 80s. As we go throughout your Saturday, rain chances in the morning possible, but this is a limited chance. High temperatures cranking up to around 90 in northwest Arkansas, mid-90s in the River Valley, and the heat and humidity really builds in as we go throughout next week. Get ready for a heat wave. That's the forecast from your Weather Authority team. I'm KNWA Chief Meteorologist Dan Scoff on 90.9 KLRC.
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3: We get to pick a new office of the week. This is kind of cool. This came from a listener who just walked into the business and noticed they were playing KLRC.
4: Yeah.
3: It's actually gone on a number of different occasions. So we made a little phone call to Dixon General Dentistry in Siloam Springs. Is this Sandra?
5: This is Sandra.
3: Yes. Hey, it's Mark, Becky, and Ross from KLRC Radio. How are you?
5: Hey, I'm good. How are you?
3: We are so good. So we got a note from one of our listeners. His name is Doug. And he said, not only does he appreciate the amazing team there, but he loves the fact that you guys play KLRC whenever he's over there. And we were calling to say thank you.
5: Yeah, no problem.
4: You're also this week's Office of the Week.
5: Yay! We got the Office of the Week.
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0: And I think Becky just spilled a little coffee.
1: Okay, look, I wasn't going to say anything.
2: You can't not whenever Ross is over there making facials. Like, I have a coffee mouth full, and then he just smashed my cheeks, and it goes everywhere.
3: That's a little coffee malfunction.
2: That's
3: here.
2: What I get for giving you guys a hard time.
3: You're going to be okay over there?
2: I'll be fine.
3: Okay, all
2: luckily
3: right,
2: luckily, it's black, because I'm a man.
3: That's right. That's our boss.
0: There's so much going on.
3: Okay. Well, all right.
0: I just told some of your situation going on, so it's only right that I give you a little insight into my mind.
3: Okay.
0: So, believe it or not, sometimes I overthink things. How crazy is that?
3: You've never experienced that before,
0: right,
3: Ross?
0: Right. And that's one of those things where I'm like, man, I'm the only one who experiences this. And then I'm like, oh, wait, I talked to other people. And a lot of other people kind of have that same, my mind does not stop. And
3: you are really good at it.
0: Yeah, thank
2: you. Overthinking?
0: Yeah, exactly. Yeah. It's a bad thing to be good at. And the other morning, during those storms, the other morning, I wake up during storms, no matter what. And I think it was 3 a.m. I look at my clock and I'm like, okay, I'm not going back to sleep.
3: Yeah,
2: you know, you could have just been like, good morning, Mark. I'm awake too. Yeah.
0: Exactly. Pray for me, because my mind was starting to go to like that overthinking every little thing.
3: Because you're up early. And
0: exactly. Yeah. And the storm probably wasn't helping. And I'm just like, man, God, like, this is a lot to already be thinking this much at 3 in the morning.
3: Yeah.
0: And that storm was just so bad. And lightning struck and it just shook the whole house.
3: Okay.
0: So I'm already thinking, and then it's making me a little nervous, like the house shaking.
3: Yeah, yeah.
0: And I have this kind of fleeting thought of, God, are you really in control of the storm right now? And I was talking about the physical storm in my head, but I think there was probably something a little like emotional kind of storm going on of like, hey, I'm already overthinking and I've only been awake 20 minutes and it's 3 a.m. Are you sure that like you have control over my mind? And when I was thinking about that, like the storm thing, I was reminded of Job, where it says every lightning strike that strikes, God places it. And I was like, okay, I think that this is kind of something that I can relate to my own mind. Like, I just have to trust your word. I have to trust what you say. And everything going on in my mind, you have control over. I just have to put my trust and hope and faith in you.
3: That's really good.
0: And it was tricky.
3: Yeah, I was just going to say, man, I think a lot of us know exactly what that's like, that do the... God, are you really in control?
2: Especially when it's ugly, when it's dark.
3: Right. I was like, this is not feeling like in control. And then I put myself, I try to put myself in God's place of like you're the like king of the universe. And I'm questioning whether or not, if it were me and I were God, I'd be like, okay, this is a little offensive here. Yeah, like, I'm like the king of the universe. And you're like, do I have this? I'm like, yes. But he's not. He's so gracious and kind to just be like, okay, well, let's start here.
2: Yeah.
3: And let's see if we can find a little peace in the middle of it.
2: I love it.
0: That's so good.
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0: 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It's 6:01 with Mark, Becky, and Ross, and we've got three things for you to know as you get ready to start your day today.
1: You know, there are very few things that make me happy about any social media platform. Very few things.
0: It's fair.
1: One of the things that makes me happy when I see something about a social media platform is when they're getting sued.
2: Oh, really?
1: Yes. Wow. Okay. Let me tell you more. Okay. So Arkansas Attorney General Tim Griffin announced that Arkansas has filed a lawsuit against Snapchat. Mm-hmm. The general claims that the app has exposed children to multiple harms, facts, and added claims that Snapchat doesn't actually effectively enforce its age restriction because kids could, you know, make up their birth dates.
0: Okay, when they came out with the whole, like, yeah, we're not going to let them, we're going to make them tell us their age, I was like,
1: lies.
0: How is that really going to work? Yeah. Like, really?
2: Back when I was helping with the whole youth group thing, and some of my 12-year-olds would walk in, like, taking Snapchats, I'm like, how is this legal?
1: Yeah.
2: Like, what is going on?
0: Yeah.
1: So kudos to the General Tim Griffin.
0: We're coming at it.
1: Come on.
0: That's pretty awesome.
2: Very nice. And Mentor Camp, it's back in Northwest Arkansas for the first time in about 10 years. The invite-only program hosted by startup junkie Fuel Accelerator connects local startups with experienced mentors from across the world. Mentor Camp has helped entrepreneurs in countries across North America, Europe, Africa, and Asia too, and it aims to support business growth within the region.
0: Okay.
1: Very cool. Are you familiar with that, Mark?
0: Yes, I do remember when they used to do this because there's so many startups around here. Mm. And it's a great place for starting a business. But to be able to come alongside, the problem is there's so many of them that don't make it.
1: Yeah.
0: So to have somebody come alongside to be like, hey, let's see if we can maybe give this a little better shot.
1: Right. Mm-hmm.
0: That makes a ton of sense. Mm-hmm. Have you guys seen these images from Venezuela? My son was telling me yesterday,
1: after the earthquake,
0: a 7.2 and a 7.5 earthquake hit. I mean, they're talking tens, if not hundreds of thousands of people that will be affected significantly.
1: Wow. That's so sad.
0: So our friends at Convoy of Hope, they're already there on the ground to help out. In fact, they're handing out those hygiene kits that we got to be a part of raising a little while ago. They're handing out hot meals, drinking water from their mobile kitchen as well. Also, the U.S., Switzerland, and the Netherlands are sending search and rescue teams to try to find as many people. And, man, when you hear those, like, miraculous stories of somebody who is under the rubble for days, but then they're still alive.
1: Yeah.
0: Like, we need some more of those.
1: Yeah, and maybe you get a heart tug of, man, I really want to help. How do I do that?
0: Yes.
1: You can totally do that with Convoy of Hope. So this is a nonprofit based out of Springfield, Missouri. Mm-hmm. We actually got to go serve with them earlier this year, and we helped pack water and things like that. But when we did our fundraiser earlier this year, we were able to help fundraise for these hygiene kits.
0: Yep, absolutely.
1: But you can also give to them, and they do more than just this. Like, they're it's amazing the amount of work that Convoy of Hope does to be able to serve not just domestically but across the globe. So if that's something that you feel like you're called to want to help with, Convoy of Hope is a great avenue to be able to do that.
0: By the way, too, we put the info on our website so you can find it really easy. It's klrc.com.
1: Awesome.
0: It's right there on the blog.
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4: Good morning, everyone. The very active weather pattern is finally starting to see the finish line. As we go throughout the rest of our day, though, showers and storms popping up. Some of those could be strong to severe with damaging wind potential. Highs will be in the mid to upper 80s. As we go throughout your Saturday, rain chances in the morning possible, but this is a limited chance. High temperatures cranking up to around 90 in northwest Arkansas, mid-90s in the River Valley, and the heat and humidity really builds in as we go throughout next week. Get ready for a heat wave. That's the forecast from your Weather Authority team. I'm KWA Chief Meteorologist Dan Scoff on 90.9 KLRC.
1: You know, there's a few times when I feel like I did when I lived in Texas, where you walk outside and you're like, I can't breathe. It's so humid.
0: The humidity.
1: I feel like yesterday was one of those days, and it's only going to get worse.
0: Yeah, it was.
1: But in Northwest Arkansas, we are at 73 degrees, Tahlequah 74, and in the River Valley sitting at 79.
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0: 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Morning, 6:15 with Mark, Becky, and Ross. So Becky started a new tradition last night.
1: We did.
0: How'd it go?
1: It was good. It was our 9-year anniversary yesterday.
0: I cannot believe I forgot to say happy anniversary.
1: It's fine.
0: It just hit me.
2: Congratulations.
1: So thank you.
0: 9's big.
1: It is.
0: You're away from a decade.
1: Ooh, wow.
0: That's pretty awesome.
1: Feels like I'm getting old. It's fine. It was good though. So instead of doing like a one-on-one dinner, what we've wanted to start doing is a little different tradition of we go out and we celebrate as a family for our family's birthday.
0: Mm-hmm. Family birthday.
1: Yes.
0: I've never thought of it that way.
2: That's so actually fun.
0: Kind of cool.
1: Yeah.
2: How did you learn about this?
1: I saw it on a video.
2: Okay.
1: Yeah. And I was like, that's a really good idea. I also plan to make a cake. That's TBD.
0: Not everything has to happen on the day.
1: I know.
2: Right.
1: But I tried explaining, you know, because my husband was praying over dinner and then, you know, saying gratitude over it.
0: Yes.
1: And my 7-year-old is like, family birthday? What? That doesn't make any sense. I was like, it doesn't need to make sense to you. Just enjoy the fact that you're allowed to get like a boba tea right now, which you never get to do.
0: Right.
1: You're welcome.
0: This is a big splurge day.
1: Exactly.
0: You don't need to fully understand why. That's all it is.
1: Yes.
0: That's pretty awesome.
1: Yeah.
0: Speaking of gratitude, you mentioned about a little gratitude yesterday.
1: Mm-hmm.
0: We should do a little round of Friday Five.
1: Let's do it.
0: Later this morning. By the way, if anybody wants to share one of your gratitudes, you can send us a shout out using the KLRC app. That's where you record a little voice message.
1: Mm-hmm.
0: And it comes to us here in the studio.
1: It does.
0: So we'll celebrate some gratitudes. And in about an hour, we get to give away tickets to the 4th of July Spectacular at the Walmart Amp.
1: Ooh.
0: When they do like the symphony with patriotic music. Didn't you went,
2: yes.
0: Ross, right, last year?
1: So cool.
2: I went last year. It was really fun. Okay. These are going to be a good giveaway.
0: All right. We'll do that just after 7 o'clock.
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1: And for the forecast today, we can expect pop-up showers throughout the day with temperatures in the mid to upper 80s. And currently in West Fork, we're at 76 degrees.
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5: I think we can look to our purpose for our worth and identity. 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
1: We are too.
0: Here's your positive difference story of the day.
2: All right. So by next week, it'll definitely feel like summer heating up. Mm-hmm. Get those temps in the 90s.
1: Ooh.
2: Might see some of those slip and slides out on the front yard.
3: Is that going to be you on the slip and slide, Mark?
2: Maybe not. Although, you know what? You're never too old.
3: This is true.
2: In fact, at a senior living community in Tennessee, they have traded their walkers for some inner tubes.
3: Oh, my goodness.
2: And a slip and slide.
4: Wow. That's I'm sure it's a little bit faster.
2: This is like go big or go home.
3: It's like sure. Express lane.
2: It's the annual ride and slide event at the Adams Place Senior Living in Murfreesboro, Tennessee.
3: Oh my goodness.
2: Where residents and the caregivers, yes. They're getting in on it. Plus firefighters and college football players all
3: what?
2: Showed up.
4: What a crowd.
2: For a whole lot of joy. The massive tarp was stretched out across the lawn. The Murfreesboro Fire Department kept it wet. They're out there just soaking it down.
3: No pun intended.
2: And they were there to help the residents sure. be able to get safely on and off the tubes. And members of the Middle Tennessee State University football team came to lend a hand and be the official cheerleaders as well. That's pretty awesome. Among those who got to experience the fun was a resident. His name is Mike. He's an Army veteran and a retired Church of Christ minister who served for 60 years
3: as
2: a pastor.
4: Wow.
2: Isn't that pretty awesome?
4: Mm.
2: In fact, the Sunny Skies website, there's a story on this. You can actually go see the pictures, which are amazing.
4: I'm sure they are.
2: They said as he slowly made his way towards the inner tube, you could actually hear himself give himself a little pep talk. I can do this. I'm a soldier. I can do this.
4: I was a pastor for 60 years. This is nothing.
2: This.
3: Oh, my goodness.
2: They all had an absolute priceless time. One of the college football players that was helping said, this is so rewarding. Being able to help has been the biggest blessing, just to be able to help make people's day and make someone happy. Isn't that awesome?
3: Yes,
4: that's
3: man.
4: So sweet.
3: These pictures are epic.
2: Are they not just the best? That is our positive difference story of the day.

0: 90.9 KLRC. Little Forrest Frank this morning. We caught you. You were dancing. It's hard not to, huh? It is the new one. It's called OK, about 20 minutes before 7 o'clock.
1: And the forecast for today, we can expect pop-up showers throughout the day with temperatures in the mid to upper 80s. And currently at your John Brown University Broadcast Center, we are at 73.
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0: All right, coming up, we're going to do our Friday five things we're thankful for from the week. 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

0: 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That's the new one from Micah Tyler. 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
0: All right, gang. Let's do this. Fridays, we do a little Friday five mm-hmm. things we're thankful to God for from this week. Specky, do you want to start us off?
4: Yes. So earlier this week, I had mentioned that my our family had gone to watch Toy Story.
0: Oh, yeah.
4: And my reflective takeaway from watching it, because it was, you know, highlighting how, unfortunately, kids now, they're no longer playing with toys.
0: All the screen time.
4: Sucked into technology. So I am grateful for the fact that my house is a mess of toys. Even though every day I come home, I'm like, why are there toys everywhere? I am trying to be grateful for the fact that my kids still play with toys.
0: Instead of just sitting in front of a screen.
4: Yes. Mm-hmm.
0: That's great perspective. Mm-hmm. That's really good.
4: And it still hurts to walk around sometimes, especially in the dark, but it's fine.
0: But it's worth
4: it. It's fine. It's worth it.
0: Oh, that's good. All right, Ross, what about you?
5: That's really sweet. School really ramped up this week.
0: Mm-hmm.
5: I'm not thankful for that. but I am thankful because I went to the coffee shop the other day to do a little bit of studying, and my girlfriend leaves for a trip next week, so I'm like, let's get some quality time in, even if I'm having to study. So she went over to the coffee shop, and I didn't get a lot of studying done, I'll be honest. But it was fun just knowing
0: That's fun.
5: She showed up to support,
0: okay.
5: And it was a good coffee date, too.
0: Ross is going to need a little extra TLC next week.
4: Aww.
0: His girlfriend's going to be out.
5: Uh-huh.
0: I'm on vacation.
5: Oh, wow.
4: Oh, yeah. It's going to be rough.
0: All your support systems.
5: Yeah, those are definitely comparable.
0: Right?
5: Thank you.
0: All right. I'm kind of in that same boat that you'll have next week. So my wife's been gone all week in Washington, D.C. for a work trip. And I'm thankful that she's coming home today,
5: nice.
0: Which I'm pumped up about. But it also provided a week for, I got to sneak in a little extra one-on-one time with some of my kids.
4: Good.
0: Which was cool. A lot of CIA shows.
4: Good.
0: Yeah.
4: Your house better be clean when she gets home.
0: We worked on it last
4: night.
0: Okay,
4: good.
0: It's all good. Thanks for checking. I appreciate the accountability.
4: You're welcome.
0: And to wrap it up, we asked the crew from Dixon Dental, the office of the week.
4: Yes.
0: Right? We asked them for their gratitudes, too.
6: Hi, I'm Karen Land, and I am very thankful for my coworkers and my family.
7: 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I work for Dr. Dixon. I'm very thankful for all my friends and coworkers here. It's a great place to work.
8: Yeah, I'm Kyle Dixon here at Kyle Dixon DDS, and I'm grateful for the just the great community around us and the staff and the patients and just the community of Silent Springs.
0: They
4: We're
0: sound
4: grateful
0: pretty fun.
4: For you too.
0: Yeah. That is our Friday Five.
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0: 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Good morning. It is just about 7:01 with Mark, Becky, Ross, and we'll check in with Chief Meteorologist Dan Scoff. Get a forecast update in a moment. First up, three things to know as you get ready to start your day today.
1: So there are very few things about social media that make me happy. Very few.
0: Except for this.
1: Except for when one of the social media platforms is getting sued.
0: Heck yes, so...
1: I know. I have a sick sense of humor.
0: It's such a mom thing, too. Protecting, right?
1: It is. None of that is safe for them.
0: Right. So, I get it.
1: Arkansas Attorney General Tim Griffin announced that Arkansas has filed a lawsuit against Snappy Chat because the app has exposed children to multiple harms. Griffin added that Snapchat just has not been effective in enforcing the age restriction because, hello, you can just make it up as you're creating a profile.
0: We have basically told people, like, hey, yeah, kids, tell us how old you are.
1: Yeah, let me make it up.
0: Sure, I'm 48.
1: Yeah.
2: That's pretty funny.
1: So I'm not sad about it at all.
2: That's totally fair. And Mentor Camp, it's back in Northwest Arkansas for the first time since 2015. It's invite only, and it's hosted by Startup Junkie Fuel Accelerator, and it connects local startups with experienced mentors from around the world. Mentor Camp has helped entrepreneurs in countries across North America, Europe, Africa, and Asia. And it aims to support business growth in the region. So it's back. First time in over 10 years.
0: Love it. That's awesome. So yesterday, the news broke about these two earthquakes in Venezuela. One was 7.2. The other one, 7.5 magnitude earthquakes. Massive disruption, devastation.
1: Yeah.
0: The good news is our friends at Convoy of Hope, they're already on the ground helping out with their disaster relief. They've got those special hygiene kits. They're also providing hot meals and drinking water from their mobile kitchens. And we get to be a part of it.
1: Yes.
0: So if you're interested in helping, you're like, hey, what's a faith-based organization that's actually there doing something? One great option is Convoy of Hope. 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
4: Good morning, everyone. The very active weather pattern is finally starting to see the finish line. As we go throughout the rest of our day, though, showers and storms popping up. Some of those could be strong to severe with damaging wind potential. Highs will be in the mid to upper 80s. As we go throughout your Saturday, rain chances in the morning possible, but this is a limited chance. High temperatures cranking up to around 90 in northwest Arkansas, mid-90s in the River Valley, and the heat and humidity really builds in as we go throughout next week. Get ready for a heat wave. That's the forecast from your Weather Authority team. I'm KWA Chief Meteorologist Dan Scoff on 90.9 KLRC.
1: And in Northwest Arkansas, we are at 74 degrees, Tahlequah 72, and that temperature in the River Valley is 80 degrees.
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0: All right, we've got four tickets to the Walmart Amp 4th of July Spectacular. We'll give you a chance to win. Coming up, we're playing that little game we call 5 and 15.
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0: 90.9 KLRC with Corey Asbury. Good morning. It is 7:12 with Mark, Becky, and Ross. Should we do this?
1: Let's do it.
0: All right. A little 5:15. That's an intense. Let's
1: I know,
0: do it.
1: No, it's because I'm ready for my latte.
0: Oh, today's the day, right?
1: Today's
0: You've
1: the day.
0: You've gotten a whole week with no latte.
1: I have. Okay. Actually, I might have been. This might be my second week that I haven't purchased a latte.
0: That's really good.
1: That's
0: good
1: impressive.
0: For you.
1: Yeah, I might, but impressive. I think I'm lying. I feel convicted right now. So I must have bought one last week.
0: And I just don't remember.
1: I just don't remember.
0: For sure this week. Yeah, we'll leave it at that.
1: Definitely this week.
0: All right. So here's the deal. We've got a family four pack. So four tickets to go to the 4th of July spectacular at the Walmart Amp.
1: Mm-hmm.
0: That's where they've got the live orchestra.
1: So beautiful.
0: All the patriotic music and fireworks.
1: Wow.
0: Pretty cool.
1: Yeah.
0: And Fridays we play a little game called 5 and 15. Becky will put 15 seconds on the clock.
1: Mm-hmm.
0: We give you a category. You have to name five things in that category. If you start getting stuck, just say, Ross, please help. And Ross will come to the rescue. Okay. In honor of the 4th of July.
2: Of course. We have to.
0: We should do five things that are associated with the 4th of July.
2: Okay.
0: Is that fair? That feels like that should be broad enough.
1: Mm-hmm.
0: So, again, we want you to win. So, if you get stuck, just ask for Ross to come to the rescue, and we will be here to help. What color number you want to take?
2: Becky, should
1: four
2: we do number four?
1: For the 4th of July.
2: That's exactly what I was thinking. Great minds think alike. It's meant to be.
0: Okay. Caller number four, 1-800-909-KLRC. If you want to play, that's 800-909-5572.
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0: 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That's the new one from Matt Maher. 7:21 with Mark, Becky, and Ross. And who's this?
1: This is Glenn Hoffman.
0: Glenn, you ready to play 5 and 15?
1: Yeah.
0: Okay, so you're our fourth caller. We've got four tickets for on the 4th of July to the Walmart Spectacular with the live symphony, the patriotic music, the fireworks, all the stuff, okay?
1: Okay.
0: All right, so the category officially is...
2: five things that have to do with the 4th of July.
0: Yeah. Okay?
1: All right.
0: All right, now if you get stuck, just say, Ross, please help, and Ross will come to the rescue.
1: Okay.
0: Okay? All right. Miss Becky?
3: 3, 2, 1, go.
0: Go.
1: Fireworks, hot dogs, hamburgers, baked beans. Oh,
2: there's always that one guy lighting fireworks and running for his life to get away from him.
0: All right. Back to your fifth one. I love that you went the food options. Yeah, so, yeah, that's what the fourth is for a lot of us, right? Yeah,
2: exactly.
0: Hey, we've got four tickets for you to enjoy the 4th of July spectacular at the Walmart Amp. Sound good?
1: Thank you.
4: Look, up in the sky. It's a bird.
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0: Ready for some good news?
1: We are too.
0: Here's your positive difference story of the day.
2: All right. So by next week, it'll definitely feel like summer heating up. Mm-hmm. Get those temps in the 90s.
1: Ooh.
2: Might see some of those slip and slides out on the front yard.
1: Is that going to be you on the slip and slide, Mark?
2: Maybe not. Although, you know what? You're never too old.
1: This is true.
2: In fact, at a senior living community in Tennessee, they have traded their walkers for some inner tubes.
1: Oh, my goodness.
2: And a slip and slide.
3: Wow. I'm sure it's a little bit faster.
2: This is like go big or go home.
1: It's like express lane.
2: It's the annual ride and slide event at the Adams Place Senior Living in Murfreesboro, Tennessee.
1: Oh, my goodness.
2: Where residents and the caregivers, they're getting in on it. Plus, firefighters and college football players all showed up.
1: That's epic.
3: What a crowd.
2: For a whole lot of joy. The massive tarp was stretched out across the lawn. The Murfreesboro Fire Department kept it wet. They're out there just soaking it down.
1: No pun intended.
2: And they were there to help the residents be able to get safely on and off the tubes. And members of the Middle Tennessee State University football team came to lend a hand and be the official cheerleaders as well. That's pretty awesome. Among those who got to experience the fun was a resident. His name is Mike. He's an Army veteran and a retired Church of Christ minister who served for 60 years
1: as
2: a pastor.
3: Wow.
2: That's pretty awesome. Mm. In fact, the Sunny Skies website, their story on this, you can actually go see the pictures, which are amazing.
3: I'm sure they are.
2: They said as he slowly made his way towards the inner tube, you could actually hear himself give himself a little pep talk. I can do this. I'm a soldier. I can do this.
3: I was a pastor for 60 years.
2: I can tackle this.
1: Oh, my goodness.
2: They all had an absolute priceless time. One of the college football players that was helping said, this is so rewarding. Being able to help has been the biggest blessing, just to be able to help make people's day and make someone happy.
1: Aww.
2: Isn't that awesome?
1: Yes,
3: That's so sweet. These
1: pictures are epic.
2: Are they not just the best? That is our positive difference story of the day.

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1: And right now I'm taking a look at the traffic map and everything's moving right along with no accidents to report.

0: happy birthday.
1: I couldn't help myself.
2: Showing off the guns, that makes me sick.
3: I'm sorry.
1: Poor Mark. Oh. He just had to look over at Ross's dance against. Ross is flexing.
2: It's like going to the gym with Ross. All right. It is Friday, June the 26th. It's time for the Marketplace Grill birthday bash. We got to start off with a belated that we missed yesterday.
1: That's right. Someone who loves Wyatt very much wanted to make sure we did not miss his birthday from yesterday. Wyatt Banshoff is turning 7.
2: Okay.
1: Correction, turned 7 yesterday. Happy birthday, Wyatt.
3: Nice.
1: Yes.
2: Also today, happy birthday to Smyrna Mays and Gentry.
3: And Brittany Priest is having a special birthday today in Fayetteville. Okay.
1: Priscilla Gregg has a birthday in West Fork.
2: And Kaysen Payne is 7 in Watts.
3: John Norberg has a birthday in Siloam Springs today.
1: Joe Beeman is turning young and 65 in Rogers.
2: All right. Chloe Harlan is 17 in Gentry today.
3: Hannah Wiles is 9 today in Springdale.
1: Coulter is turning 3 in Springdale.
2: All right. And early birthday wishes for tomorrow. Timothy Meehan in Siloam Springs.
3: Happy early birthday to Joseph Buck in Bentonville.
1: Aubrey Dickinson is turning 17 in Gentry.
2: And Andrew Arwood celebrates tomorrow in Springdale as well.
3: And last but not least, Catherine Spears turning 62 in Rogers tomorrow. We got a lot of names.
2: Okay, all right. All those names are in the randomizer.
1: Drum roll.
2: And the winner today is...
1: Aubrey Dickinson!
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1: Very, very exciting.
0: All right, let's get ready for the weekend.
4: That's right. So starting today, it's Fourth Friday in Siloam, and the theme is Art in the Park. That starts at 3, so you can enjoy food and vendors, music and activities, which are free, and that's always fun.
0: Okay.
4: So that's going on tonight. Then tomorrow we have our Summer of Service with Kinda Heart Ministries. So we get to serve some of our senior citizens here in the community, and that starts at 8:30, and we're meeting at Generations Bank here in Siloam. Mm-hmm.
0: And I heard they're actually feeding folks afterwards, which is kind of cool.
5: Awesome. Amen.
0: Mm-hmm. By the way, too, and it's not too late to sign up, so if you want to come help serve some of our seniors, you can sign up at klrc.com.
4: Mm-hmm. And then Sunday is the baptism and fireworks at the Crosses. So that's happening at 5 p.m. at Cross Church on Pinnacle Hills.
0: They always have like a massive fireworks show as part of that.
4: Yeah.
0: So that's kind of cool.
4: And then next Thursday, so sharing it early because it'll be past by the time next Friday comes around. So next Thursday is Starps, Stripes, and Steel Touch a Truck. So that's happening at 11 at the Springdale Airport. And basically the highlight of the event is 2 Arkansas Army National Guard Black Hawk helicopters.
0: You can go up to them?
4: You can go up to them. Okay. You can meet crew members, learn about the aircraft, take photos. So that'll be a fun little activity with vendors there too.
0: That's pretty awesome.
4: Yeah. So for more info on this and other events, you can go to the KLRC.com website and check out the Family Fun Calendar for today.
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0: good. 90.9 KLRC. That's Matthew West with good. Just about 8 o'clock. Teamwork traffic update this morning.
1: I'm taking a look at an accident that just showed up not too long ago on Highway 71 heading southbound. That's right before the I-49 on-ramp in Bella Vista.
0: Okay. Let's do three things to know as you get ready to start your day today.
1: There was that strong earthquake. It was a 7.2 and a 7.5 that hit Venezuela.
0: Two earthquakes.
1: How terrible is that? Man, and it just caused horrible damage and trapped tons of people under those collapsed buildings. And I mean, just trying to even imagine the just disaster, it's too much. But we're super thankful for our friends, Convoy of Hope. They're helping on the ground by giving out hygiene kits, hot meals, and clean drinking water to affected families. There's even search and rescue teams from the U.S., Switzerland, and the Netherlands. They're there also trying to just help out, find survivors.
0: Yeah. It was the last fall, right, that we got to be part with Convoy of Hope and raise some money to be part of those hygiene kits. Who knows? Maybe there's some there.
2: Yeah.
1: Seriously. And we also have a blog up about all this and what our friends at Convoy of Hope are doing. It's going to be at klrc.com if you want to check it out there.
0: Okay. Yeah, it's a great great organization. Absolutely. If you want to make a donation and feel like, hey, great organization, doing it in Jesus' name, they're there to help. Mm-hmm. That's pretty cool.
1: Yeah.
2: And the Supreme Court ruled yesterday that the manufacturer of the weed killer Roundup apparently can't be sued for failing to warn the peoples that their product might cause cancer.
0: How are you feeling about this, Becky?
1: Interesting.
2: So this is blocking thousands of lawsuits against the company. Roundup users who have developed cancer argue that the weed killer violates state laws about dangerous products, and public health groups say lawsuits are needed because the EPA, the Environmental Protection Agency, which regulates pesticide, has failed to protect Americans.
0: So people can't sue is basically what they've said.
2: So
0: you've had a roller coaster of a day. You were happy about the state of Arkansas suing social
2: Snapchat.
0: Media companies. And then now it's like,
2: come on.
1: It's pretty lame though.
2: It is.
0: Becky loves a good lawsuit, I guess.
2: How do you not? I mean, I'm just all about holding people accountable.
0: You are.
2: Keeping people safe. That's regardless fair. Of it's social media or
0: pesticides
2: chemicals.
0: Or whatever.
2: Come on.
1: Ed, you got to keep your landscapers safe.
2: Come
1: your
2: on.
1: Husband.
2: Exactly.
1: I was a landscaper.
2: Yes.
1: I mean, you just, you're a big fan of landscapers.
2: I am. And kids play in the yard too. Okay. Come on.
1: Come on.
0: Yeah. Becky has just a few opinions.
2: Moving on. Fine.
0: Speaking of opinions, there were a lot of opinions this week that came out when the University of Arkansas announced that the stadium's getting renamed. Thanks, the Community America Credit Union bought the naming rights for Razorback Stadium. Now, details are starting to leak out about what the price tag was. They're saying it's the largest agreement in college sports.
1: What?
0: Worth over $70 million over the course of 13 years.
1: Whoa.
2: You know how many families I could feed? Just saying.
0: Right. It's a lot of lattes, too.
2: It is. Oh.
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4: Good morning, everyone. The very active weather pattern is finally starting to see the finish line. As we go throughout the rest of our day, though, showers and storms popping up. Some of those could be strong to severe with damaging wind potential. Highs will be in the mid to upper 80s. As we go throughout your Saturday, rain chances in the morning possible, but this is a limited chance. High temperatures cranking up to around 90 in northwest Arkansas, mid-90s in the River Valley, and the heat and humidity really builds in as we go throughout next week. Get ready for a heat wave. That's the forecast from your Weather Authority team. I'm KWA Chief Meteorologist Dan Scoff on 90.9 KLRC.
2: Thanks so much, Dan. And in Northwest Arkansas, we are at 71 degrees, Tahlequah 72. And in the River Valley, that temperature is 77.
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2: Good morning. It's Mark, Becky, and Ross. So we are going to do this special listening event coming up in a few weeks.
3: Yes.
2: And I wanted to mention it just in case there's anybody listening who's like, oh, I would do that.
3: Yes.
2: So we've teamed up with this company called Good Ratings Research. They come into communities like ours. And they're like, hey, we want to find out, like, what are the best songs? Like the songs that people really, really want to hear on the radio, which obviously helps us, too, to make sure. And we get a lot of good feedback online, especially around new music, which is really helpful. But they'll even, like, go through some of, like, all the way to some old school stuff and be like, all right, who likes this?
3: Yes.
2: And they have all these, like, fancy gadgets that they give you to, like, rate things and all this kind of stuff. So, anyways, if you are interested, they've already, I guess, recruited a bunch of people. But there's a few more spots. Some of the age groups have already filled up, but basically if you're anywhere between 30 and like your mid 50s, they're looking for a few more people to
3: do that.
2: That's right. And none of the three of us can go. Like, we're exempt. Our opinions do not matter, I guess.
3: Fine. But in case you've ever wondered, like, why do we play this? Why don't we play that?
2: Right.
3: This is one of the big resources. Yeah. So this is your opportunity to come and tell us.
2: It takes about 2 hours, by the way, and it's coming up in a couple of weeks, and they pay you $50.
3: Okay.
2: At the end.
4: 25 an hour ain't bad.
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1: We can expect temperatures in the mid to upper 80s with pop-up showers throughout the day. And currently in Bella Vista, we are at 74 degrees.
2: And speaking of Bella Vista, there's an accident in Bella Vista. It's on Highway 71 heading southbound right before the I-49 on-ramp.
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0: KLRC, that was Jamie McDonald with Ain't No Way.
1: Ready for some good news?
2: We are too.
1: Here's your positive difference story of the day.
3: All right, so by next week, it'll definitely feel like summer heating up. Mm-hmm. Get those temps in the 90s.
0: Ooh.
3: Might see some of those slip and slides out on the front yard.
0: Is that going to be you on the slip and slide, Mark?
3: Maybe not. Although, you know what? You're never too old.
0: This is true.
3: In fact, at a senior living community in Tennessee, they have traded their walkers for some inner tubes.
0: Oh, my goodness.
3: And a slip and slide.
4: Wow. I'm sure it's a little bit faster.
3: This is like go big or go home.
0: It's like express lane.
3: It's the annual ride and slide event at the Adams Place Senior Living in Murfreesboro, Tennessee.
0: Oh, my goodness.
3: Where residents and the caregivers, they're getting in on it. Plus firefighters and college football players all showed up.
0: That's
4: epic. What a crowd.
3: For a whole lot of joy. The massive tarp was stretched out across the lawn. The Murfreesboro Fire Department kept it wet. They're out there just soaking it down.
0: No pun intended.
3: And they were there to help the residents be able to get safely on and off the tubes. And members of the Middle Tennessee State University football team came to lend a hand and be the official cheerleaders as well. That's pretty awesome. Among those who got to experience the fun was a resident. His name is Mike. He's an Army veteran and a retired Church of Christ minister who served for 60 years
0: as a
3: pastor.
4: Wow.
3: Isn't that pretty awesome?
0: Mm.
3: In fact, the Sunny Skies website, there's a story on this. You can actually go see the pictures, which are amazing.
4: I'm sure they are.
3: They said as he slowly made his way towards the inner tube, you could actually hear himself give himself a little pep talk. I can do this. I'm a soldier. I can do this.
4: I was a pastor for 60 years. This is nothing.
0: Oh, my goodness.
3: They all had an absolute priceless time. One of the college football players that was helping said, this is so rewarding. Being able to help has been the biggest blessing, just to be able to help make people's day and make someone happy. Isn't that awesome?
0: Yes, that's so sweet. These pictures are epic.
3: Are they not just the best?

0: the positive difference.
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0: 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That was Sidewalk Prophets with Father Let It Be.
1: Morning. It's Mark and Becky hanging out a little while longer this morning. We'll get to that new one from Toby Mac in just a couple of minutes. Right now, it's Jordan Felice.

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0: 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That's the new one from Toby Mack. 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
1: We can expect temperatures in the mid to upper 80s with pop-up showers throughout the day.
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0: Are you sick?
1: Sure. Here's our
0: Friday vibe. All right, gang. Let's do this. Fridays, we do a little Friday five. Five things we're thankful to God for from this week. Becky, do you want to start us off?
2: Yes. So earlier this week, I had mentioned that my our family had gone to watch Toy Story.
0: Oh, yeah.
2: And my reflective takeaway from watching it, because it was, you know, highlighting how, unfortunately, kids now, they're no longer playing with toys.
0: All the screen time.
2: Sucked into technology. So I am grateful for the fact that my house is a mess of toys. Even though every day I come home, I'm like, why are there toys everywhere? I am trying to be grateful for the fact that my kids still play with toys.
0: Instead of just sitting in front of a screen.
2: Yes.
0: That's great perspective. Mm-hmm. That's really good.
2: It still hurts to walk around sometimes, especially in the dark, but it's fine.
0: But it's worth
2: it. It's fine. It's worth it.
0: Oh, that's good. All right, Ross, what about you?
3: That's really sweet. School really ramped up this week.
0: Mm-hmm.
3: I'm not thankful for that. but I am thankful because I went to the coffee shop the other day to do a little bit of studying, and my girlfriend leaves for a trip next week, so I'm like, let's get some quality time in, even if I'm having to study. So she went over to the coffee shop, and I didn't get a lot of studying done, I'll be honest, but it was fun just knowing she showed up to support, and it was a good coffee date, too.
0: Ross is going to need a little extra TLC next week.
2: Aww.
0: His girlfriend's going to be out.
3: Uh-huh.
0: I'm on vacation.
3: Oh, wow.
2: Oh, yeah. It's going to be rough.
0: All your support systems.
3: Yeah, those are definitely comparable. So.
0: Right?
3: Thank you.
0: All right. I'm kind of in that same boat that you'll have next week. So my wife's been gone all week.

0: Good.
1: Which was cool. A lot of CIA shows.
0: Good.
1: Yeah.
0: Your house better be clean when she gets home.
1: We worked on it last
0: night. Okay, good.
1: It's all good. Thanks for checking. I appreciate the accountability.
0: You're welcome.
1: And to wrap it up, we asked the crew from Dixon Dental, the office of the week.
0: Yes.
1: Right? We asked them for their gratitudes, too.
2: Hi, I'm Karen Land, and I am very thankful for my coworkers and my family.
3: Hi, I'm Sandra. I work for Dr. Dixon. I'm very thankful for all my friends and coworkers here. It's a great place to work.
4: Yeah, I'm Kyle Dixon here at Kyle Dixon DDS, and I'm grateful for the just the great community around us and the staff and the patients and just the community of Silent Springs.
0: They We're grateful for you too. Yeah.
1: That is our Friday Five.
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3: We get to pick a new office of the week. This is kind of cool. This came from a listener who just walked into the business and noticed they were playing KLRC.
1: Yeah.
3: It's actually gone on a number of different occasions. So we made a little phone call to Dixon General Dentistry in Siloam Springs. Is this Sandra?
4: This is Sandra.
3: Yes. Hey, it's Mark, Becky, and Ross from KLRC Radio. How are you?
4: Hey, I'm good. How are you?
3: We are so good. So we got a note from one of our listeners. His name is Doug. And he said, not only does he appreciate the amazing team there, but he loves the fact that you guys play KLRC whenever he's over there. And we were called to say thank you.
4: Yeah, no problem.
1: You're also this week's Office of the Week.
4: Yay! We got the Office of the Week.
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1: It's Mark and Becky, and over literally like the next 3 or 4 weeks, concerts with Cochran and Company, Austin French, Megan Woods, David Leonard's going to be here. Oh, and these guys too, Big Daddy Weave.
0: So many concerts happening. 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

0: KLRC. It's coming up on 10 o'clock. Andrea is getting ready to hang out for a little while. That's going to do it for us.
1: It is. You know, I haven't had a latte in a week.
0: Are you going to do a little Friday treat
1: I
0: today?
1: I am. Treat myself.
0: Okay. I like it. That's a good call. I'll see you like in a week, I guess.
1: Yeah.
0: A little vacation.
1: Have fun on your 8-mile hike that you're not ready for.
0: It's going to be something.

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90.9 KLRC. Happy Friday. We're nearly to the weekend. My name is Andrea and glad to be hanging out with you this morning. This is Cece Winans, Worthy of It All.

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90.9 KLRC. It is amazing to think that a week from now, we will be getting closer to 4th of July. I was kind of surprised as I was driving on 412 recently and saw all these tents up and about. And I was like, wait, oh yeah, 4th of July is almost here. So what a crazy thing that we are nearly to a new month, halfway through the year. Wow, time is flying.

0: 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That was Leanna Crawford and one of her latest songs, Thank God, on The Positive Difference.
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And so if you would love to lift someone up in prayer and then hit the I'm praying for this button underneath their prayer request, then that is a way that we will encourage them by saying, hey, you have been prayed for.

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3: 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Mm. So we don't have to stand on a platform.
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3: 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They're going to go on forever and ever. Mm-hmm. We just get a turn. You know, we just get to say yes for a while. 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

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And if you know of someone whose AC maybe has gone out, or maybe they don't have AC at all, and it's just getting really hard to rest at night because of the heat, well, let us know. 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

90.9 KLRC. Happy Friday to you. I'm Andrea. I can't believe it's the last Friday of June. It's going to be good to spend some time with you and be encouraged by this next song. It's Peter Burton.

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90.9 KLRC. The other day I was texting my sister-in-law and we were talking about some challenges that she was going through with her kiddos and different things that she was trying out. And in the middle of that conversation, I just texted her very simply, "Hey, you're working hard at this. I'm proud of you. You're a good mama." And her text back, you could just tell that there was a smile that came from just those words. It was very simple to say, and I meant every bit of it. And so what a good reminder it was for me about how often do I actually tell my friends, "Hey, I saw you do this, and you're good. You're a good mom. You're a good dad. You're a good employee. You're, you know, et cetera, et cetera." And so what a great reminder for me that if I see someone do something cool, it's good to encourage them in that way.

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90.9 KLRC. You know, one thing that I love that a listener shared with us recently is that anytime she listens to KLRC, her day is a little bit better than where she left it before she started listening. 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And I hope that that is your experience too, that as you listen now, you'll be a little bit more encouraged than you were where you left off.

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1: 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That was Matthew West and Good. Hi, it's Andrea from The Positive Difference at Work. Remember that joy you had as a kid every summer? We're here to help you rediscover some of that. Because even though life can be hard, God is good. And we're reminding ourselves together. 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

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Well, I always love it whenever we get to worship alongside others in a big crowd, because it just gives us a little glimpse of what eternity is going to look like someday when we are all praising God together. So I'm so excited for some concerts happening in the area and some big venues, like at the Walmart Amp. Need to Breathe is coming in September, and Mercy Me, along with Jeremy Camp and Tim Timmons and Sam Wesley, is happening in October. 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

90.9 KLRC. I just learned a fun fact about this next song that we've been enjoying from Zach Williams that's newer. Zach wasn't the only one who wrote it. Ben Fuller came alongside him and co-wrote it with him as well. 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
3: Summer is fully underway, y'all, and there are so many things to do. Just a few important ones to keep on your radar. Saturday, June 27th, it's a KLRC Summer of Service opportunity with Kind at Heart Ministries. We're going to be serving some seniors in Siloam Springs. Now, this is a family-friendly event, so this is a great chance to come out and serve together. And of course, it's almost fireworks season, so Cross Church will be hosting the baptism and fireworks at the Crosses on June 28th, starting at 5 p.m. The Bella Vista Assembly of God hosts the Liberty Bash that same day, starting at 11:30 a.m. And Decatur Assembly of God invites you to celebrate America 2026. That's happening July 1st, starting at 5 p.m. Find out about all the fun things happening in the community on our event calendar at klrc.com.

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Happy Friday. It's wonderful to be spending some time with you as we listen to The Positive Difference at Work together. I'm Andrea, and this is Sidewalk Profits.

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90.9 KLRC. The other day I was texting my sister-in-law and we were talking about some challenges that she was going through with her kiddos and different things that she was trying out. And in the middle of that conversation, I just texted her very simply, "Hey, you're working hard at this. I'm proud of you. You're a good mama." And her text back, you could just tell that there was a smile that came from just those words. It was very simple to say, and I meant every bit of it. And so what a good reminder it was for me about how often do I actually tell my friends, "Hey, I saw you do this, and you're good. You're a good mom. You're a good dad. You're a good employee. You're, you know, et cetera, et cetera." And so what a great reminder for me that if I see someone do something cool, it's good to encourage them in that way.

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2: We get to pick a new office of the week. This is kind of cool. This came from a listener who just walked into the business and noticed they were playing KLRC.
0: Yeah.
2: It's actually gone on a number of different occasions. So we made a little phone call to Dixon General Dentistry in Siloam Springs. Is this Sandra?
3: This is Sandra.
2: Yes. Hey, it's Mark, Becky, and Ross from KLRC Radio. How are you?
3: Hey, I'm good. How are you?
2: We are so good. So we got a note from one of our listeners. His name is Doug. And he said, not only does he appreciate the amazing team there, but he loves the fact that you guys play KLRC whenever he's over there. And we were called.
3: Yay!
2: To say thank you.
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Well, I'm about to head out for the weekend, but I'll be back here on Sunday for Sunday morning worship. I'll catch you then. Right now, it's Chandler Moore. God, I'm just grateful. Afternoons is next.

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0: 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Hey, it's Robert. Kara's got some time off today. Did you realize that today is National Take Your Dog to Work Day? Oh, maybe you've seen some dogs around and now it all makes sense. I think that's awesome if you do have them there. Because you know what? Dogs do make the best greeters. And I saw some research that shows dogs in the workplace help reduce stress. Doesn't that make sense? If you were having a tough day and a big, beautiful golden retriever walked over with that smile on his face, wagging his tail, and you got to pet him, would that not make your day a lot better? I feel like dogs are God's gift to us. He's like, here, whatever's going on in your life, this is what's going to make it better. They get us moving. They get us out of the house. They keep us healthier in so many ways. So celebrate your doggos if you got them. And if they're in the workplace, enjoy that too. Because a dog is never really concerned about, you know, the things that you didn't get right, the stuff that you forgot to do. No, they just want to be near you, and that is always enough.
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That is House Fires on 90.9 KLRC. How's it going? I'm Robert, and I got to tell you, we are so excited for tomorrow, which is Saturday the 27th. It's part of our KLRC Summer of Service. So we'll all be meeting up in the morning with our friends at Kind at Heart Ministries to help serve some seniors in the Siloam Springs community. And honestly, we could use a little more help. Actually, a few more people that would jump in to help with the deck staining project would be incredible. And so we've got another team doing a yard cleanup. And then afterwards, we're going to have lunch together. Free food is provided. 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So yeah, if you've got some time tomorrow morning and you want to sign up, we'd love to have you join us. There's still time to do that. You can sign up at KLRC.com.

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0: You know, sometimes the kindest thing we do in a day may not look big at all. I'm Robert on 90.9 KLRC, and it's Fill Your Tank Friday. I saw this story online that really did fill my heart tank. This guy had just run into the store for a few things while his wife and their dog were just waiting in the truck. And as he was walking back across the parking lot, he noticed a woman nearby loading groceries into her car. She looked worn out. She had just one small bag and her purse left that was still in the cart, but that cart return rack was quite a few cars away, and you could tell by her face that even that was feeling like a lot. So this guy, carrying his own bags, by the way, he calls out and he says, "Hey, if you grab your purse and that last bag, I will go ahead and put that cart away for you." That's it. No big production, no huge sacrifice, just a few extra steps for this guy. And the woman's face just lit up. She was so happy. She smiled. She says, "Thank you so much." And the guy said that smile was enough to bring happiness to both him and his wife, who witnessed the whole thing as well. And see, that's what filled my tank today. A small act of kindness may only take a minute, but it can lift somebody's entire day in a positive way. So I'm just curious, has anyone done a small act of kindness for you that's made a positive difference in your life? Feel free to text in about that at 800-909-5572.
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3: 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Mm. 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
3: 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They're going to go on forever and ever. We just get a turn. You know, we just get to say yes for a while. And so that takes all the pressure off, because it's not even ultimately about us. 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

0: 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Hi, I'm Robert. Kara's got the day off today. And if you've been looking at the forecast, then you know that summer heat is coming up in like a couple of days. And we're going to be feeling that Northwest Arkansas heat. And that's why I'm excited to tell you that we're teaming up with our friends from Sam's Furniture and some generous KLRC listeners. And we also want to partner with you to help someone feel the love this summer with a brand new portable AC unit. 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They've been having some tough times. It could be a family or an individual that you know. 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

0: 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It's Afternoons with Kara and Robert. Kara's got a little time off. Now, as we are gearing up to serve seniors here in Siloam Springs tomorrow morning, I was really happy to discover what one community did for their seniors this week in Tennessee. They really came together to bring some joy. Remember Slip and Slides? Yeah, they made a giant one just for seniors to have some summer fun. So they hosted their annual Ride and Slide event where local residents and caregivers, firefighters, the college football team came by, and they hosted seniors for a special summer splash. Now, whatever you're picturing in your imagination about this, I'm saying you're absolutely right. It was a giant tarp stretched across the lawn. They had inner tubes ready to go. Seniors spent the day laughing and splashing and feeling like kids again. And all the community was there just cheering them on. There was one resident, a senior resident there, that gave himself a pep talk. He's an Army veteran, a retired minister. He kept saying, "I can do this. I'm a soldier. I can do this." And then he did and had a total blast. To me, that is a beautiful picture of what strong communities look like. Loving our neighbors well, remembering the forgotten, and serving with joy. So thank you if you have signed up for the KLRC Summer of Service as well.
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Liar. 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

0: So what do you get when you mix a creative idea, a heart for others, and a $1 bill? I'm Robert on 90.9 KLRC. Apparently, in Minneapolis, you get a vending machine out of that. But not just any vending machine. And sure, vending machines have come a long way from just candy and soda. You can find those things selling coffee and pizza, even cars these days. But at a bookstore in Minneapolis, there is a vending machine that gives you a mystery piece of original art. You put in a dollar, you turn the wheel, and out pops this little envelope with a tiny piece of creativity tucked away inside. Now, this was created by a Minnesota artist named Lillian Lazon, and she wanted to help the local and emerging artists find a place to share and sell their artwork. And it's working! Her vending machine has already sold nearly 3,000 pieces of art. Every dollar goes right back to the artist. And doesn't that really fit our culture right about now, when everyone's attention spans are like super short? So why not bite-sized works of art too?
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0: 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Well, let's have a look at the roads for a teamwork traffic update. Right now, looking pretty good. So I see a lot of green across the map. I'm not seeing anything major to pass along at the moment. But if you spot something that we might have missed, you can call or text 800-909-KLRC.
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0: 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We are Kara and Robert. Kara's got the day off. Now, I've always tried to foresee every outcome. You know what I mean? Like Doctor Strange from the Marvel movies. And you know how that goes, too. It always leads to worry or low-level fear that something's just not going to turn out right. And that often stops me from even trying. Yet something Chaplain Justin here on the KLRC staff has taught me is to ask myself, but what if it goes right? And then I actually put that into practice sometimes, and I got to practice that in a small way just last night. My daughter, she was making some dinner for herself, and she is very careful and particular about what she eats. So she researches the ingredients, she understands the impact of how things are produced, how that affects our bodies, and she was wrapping up a simple toasted sandwich. And she goes, you know what? But I really am in the mood for one of my vegan burger patties, but it probably won't taste good with what I've already made. And she dismisses her own idea in disappointment. And I'm sitting there like, hold up a second, think this through. Do you like every ingredient of the sandwich you already made? Yes. Well, then what's so scary about adding one more thing that you like to it? Ask yourself, what if this turns out to be the yummiest sandwich you've ever made to date? So she thinks about it. She agreed. She added that vegan patty into her sandwich. One bite, and here's this huge smile that spread across her face. It was good. So maybe today you could ask yourself, but what if it goes right?
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3: I hope you had a wonderful Finally Friday. We had a few pop-up showers develop, but for the most part, pretty quiet until later on tonight where we have the potential for thunderstorms. The question is, will they move over our area? And if they do, they will produce the potential for heavy rain, especially across northern sections of the listening area. Let's talk about your weekend, though. Saturday morning will be starting off very mild in the mid-70s, high temperatures in the upper 80s, a chance of rain mainly in the morning, dry and hot for Sunday. That's the forecast from your Weather Authority team. I'm KWA Chief Meteorologist Dan Scoff on 90.9 KLRC.
0: All right, thank you, Dan. Right now, 83 degrees in Springdale, another 83 in Gravett, and 87 degrees in Van Buren.
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0: 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Hey, it's Robert. Kara's got some time off today. Did you realize that today is National Take Your Dog to Work Day? Oh, maybe you've seen some dogs around and now it all makes sense. I think that's awesome if you do have them there. Because you know what? Dogs do make the best greeters. And I saw some research that shows dogs in the workplace help reduce stress. Doesn't that make sense? If you were having a tough day and a big, beautiful golden retriever walked over with that smile on his face, wagging his tail, and you got to pet him, would that not make your day a lot better? I feel like dogs are God's gift to us. He's like, here, whatever's going on in your life, this is what's going to make it better. They get us moving. They get us out of the house. They keep us healthier in so many ways. So celebrate your doggos if you got them. And if they're in the workplace, enjoy that too. Because a dog is never really concerned about, you know, the things that you didn't get right, the stuff that you forgot to do. No, they just want to be near you, and that is always enough.
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So glad you're here. Maybe it's been a long week and you've had stuff just gonna pile up on your plate. I like this next song because it's a great reminder that we're not going through any of this alone. We're in God's hands. Forrest Frank says, hey, look, everything's gonna be okay. Lord,

0: You know, sometimes the kindest thing we do in a day may not look big at all. I'm Robert on 90.9 KLRC, and it's Fill Your Tank Friday. I saw this story online that really did fill my heart tank. This guy had just run into the store for a few things while his wife and their dog were just waiting in the truck. And as he was walking back across the parking lot, he noticed a woman nearby loading groceries into her car. She looked worn out. She had just one small bag and her purse left that was still in the cart, but that cart return rack was quite a few cars away, and you could tell by her face that even that was feeling like a lot. So this guy, carrying his own bags, by the way, he calls out and he says, "Hey, if you grab your purse and that last bag, I will go ahead and put that cart away for you." That's it. No big production, no huge sacrifice, just a few extra steps for this guy. And the woman's face just lit up. She was so happy. She smiled. She says, "Thank you so much." And the guy said that smile was enough to bring happiness to both him and his wife, who witnessed the whole thing as well. And see, that's what filled my tank today. A small act of kindness may only take a minute, but it can lift somebody's entire day in a positive way. So I'm just curious, has anyone done a small act of kindness for you that's made a positive difference in your life? Feel free to text in about that at 800-909-5572.
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0: That's Phil Wickham and Crowder. It really is Amazing Grace on 90.9 KLRC. Well, looking at the roads for a Teamwork traffic update. And right now, there are some of those usual slowdowns that we start seeing around this time. And so they're just what we call yellow zones. It'll feel a little bit slow, but there's nothing quite causing it. So you're going to get through that in a little bit. But I don't see any major accidents causing slowdowns. If you spot something that we might have missed, call or text 800-909-KLRC.
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3: 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Saturday, June 27th, it's a KLRC Summer of Service opportunity with Kind at Heart Ministries. We're going to be serving some seniors in Siloam Springs. Now, this is a family-friendly event, so this is a great chance to come out and serve together. And of course, it's almost fireworks season, so Cross Church will be hosting the baptism and fireworks at the Crosses on June 28th, starting at 5 p.m. The Bella Vista Assembly of God hosts the Liberty Bash that same day, starting at 11:30 a.m. And Decatur Assembly of God invites you to celebrate America 2026. That's happening July 1st, starting at 5 p.m. Find out about all the fun things happening in the community on our event calendar at klrc.com.
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0: 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Kara's got the day off today. And if you've been looking at the forecast, then you know that summer heat is coming up in like a couple of days. And we're going to be feeling that Northwest Arkansas heat. And that's why I'm excited to tell you that we're teaming up with our friends from Sam's Furniture and some generous KLRC listeners. 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
6: I hope you had a wonderful finally Friday. We had a few pop-up showers develop, but for the most part, pretty quiet until later on tonight where we have the potential for thunderstorms. The question is, will they move over our area? And if they do, they will produce the potential for heavy rain, especially across northern sections of the listening area. Let's talk about your weekend, though. Saturday morning will be starting off very mild in the mid-70s, high temperatures in the upper 80s, a chance of rain mainly in the morning, dry and hot for Sunday. That's the forecast from your Weather Authority team. I'm KWA Chief Meteorologist Dan Scoff on 90.9 KLRC.
0: Okay, thank you, Dan. Right now, 81 degrees in Fayetteville, 85 in Grove, and 86 degrees in Fort Smith.
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To take a little time to help somebody out is a powerful experience, not only for them, but also for you. I'm Robert on 90.9 KLRC, and tomorrow morning is another opportunity for KLRC's Summer of Service, where we're going to be teaming up with Kind at Heart Ministries, and they serve seniors in the Siloam Springs community, so we're going to team up with them and help some seniors out, and we're looking to have a few more join the volunteer list. Yep, there's still time. We're going to be doing some deck staining, so those ramps that create mobility for our seniors, yep, got to protect those. And we're also doing some yard cleanup. If you have a little extra time, we are looking for at least three more to jump in on that deck staining project. We've got a free KLRC t-shirt for you. We're going to have free food afterwards. It's just going to be a lot of fun serving in the community together. You can get signed up right now at klrc.com.

0: 90.9 KLRC. It's Afternoons with Kara and Robert. Kara's got a little time off. Now, as we are gearing up to serve seniors here in Siloam Springs tomorrow morning, I was really happy to discover what one community did for their seniors this week in Tennessee. They really came together to bring some joy. Remember slip and slides? Yeah, they made a giant one just for seniors to have some summer fun. So they hosted their annual ride and slide event where local residents and caregivers, firefighters, the college football team came by, and they hosted seniors for a special summer splash. Now, whatever you're picturing in your imagination about this, I'm saying you're absolutely right. It was a giant tarp stretched across the lawn. They had inner tubes ready to go. Seniors spent the day laughing and splashing and feeling like kids again. And all the community was there just cheering them on. There was one resident, a senior resident there, that gave himself a pep talk. He's an Army veteran, a retired minister. He kept saying, "I can do this. I'm a soldier. I can do this." And then he did and had a total blast. To me, that is a beautiful picture of what strong communities look like. Loving our neighbors well, remembering the forgotten, and serving with joy. So thank you if you have signed up for the KLRC Summer of Service as well.
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0: So what do you get when you mix a creative idea, a heart for others, and a $1 bill? I'm Robert on 90.9 KLRC. Apparently, in Minneapolis, you get a vending machine out of that. But not just any vending machine. And sure, vending machines have come a long way from just candy and soda. You can find those things selling coffee and pizza, even cars these days. But at a bookstore in Minneapolis, there is a vending machine that gives you a mystery piece of original art. You put in a dollar, you turn the wheel, and out pops this little envelope with a tiny piece of creativity tucked away inside. Now, this was created by a Minnesota artist named Lillian Lazon, and she wanted to help the local and emerging artists find a place to share and sell their artwork. And it's working! Her vending machine has already sold nearly 3,000 pieces of art. Every dollar goes right back to the artist. And doesn't that really fit our culture right about now, when everyone's attention spans are like super short? So why not bite-sized works of Part 2.
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0: 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That's Tommy Prophet, Mara Justine, Blessed Assurance on the Positive Difference. And taking a quick look at the roads for a Teamwork traffic update. This map is really green, up and down. So I only see a small congestion on 412 between South 64th Street and South 48th Street. But if you notice something, you spot something we might have missed, you can call or text 800-909-KLRC with your Teamwork traffic update.
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2: We get to pick a new office of the week. 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
3: Yeah.
2: It's actually gone on a number of different occasions. So we made a little phone call to Dixon General Dentistry in Siloam Springs. Is this Sandra?
4: This is Sandra.
2: Yes. Hey, it's Mark, Becky, and Ross from KLRC Radio. How are you?
4: Hey, I'm good. How are you?
2: We are so good. So we got a note from one of our listeners. His name is Doug. And he said, not only does he appreciate the amazing team there, but he loves the fact that you guys play KLRC whenever he's over there. And we were calling to say thank you.
4: Yeah, no problem.
3: You're also this week's Office of the Week.
4: Yay! We got Office of the Week.
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0: always tried to foresee every outcome. You know what I mean? Like Doctor Strange from the Marvel movies. And you know how that goes, too. It always leads to worry or low-level fear that something's just not going to turn out right. And that often stops me from even trying. Yet something Chaplain Justin here on the KLRC staff has taught me is to ask myself, but what if it goes right? And then I actually put that into practice sometimes, and I got to practice that in a small way just last night. My daughter, she was making some dinner for herself, and she is very careful and particular about what she eats. So she researches the ingredients, she understands the impact of how things are produced, how that affects our bodies, and she was wrapping up a simple toasted sandwich. And she goes, you know what? But I really am in the mood for one of my vegan burger patties, but it probably won't taste good with what I've already made. And she dismisses her own idea in disappointment. And I'm sitting there like, hold up a second, think this through. Do you like every ingredient of the sandwich you already made? Yes. Well, then what's so scary about adding one more thing that you like to it? Ask yourself, what if this turns out to be the yummiest sandwich you've ever made to date? So she thinks about it. She agreed. She added that vegan patty into her sandwich. One bite, and here's this huge smile that spread across her face. It was good. So maybe today you could ask yourself, but what if it goes right?
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See, and I'm Robert. It's been so good to hang out with you today. You know, in just a little bit, we'll check the forecast one more time. And then afterwards, it'll be Penny who hangs out with you for the rest of the evening. Right now, Forrest Frank stepping in with Good Day.

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3: I hope you had a wonderful Finally Friday. We had a few pop-up showers develop, but for the most part, pretty quiet until later on tonight, where we have the potential for thunderstorms. The question is, will they move over our area? And if they do, they will produce the potential for heavy rain, especially across northern sections of the listening area. Let's talk about your weekend, though. Saturday morning will be starting off very mild, in the mid-70s, high temperatures in the upper 80s, a chance of rain mainly in the morning, dry and hot for Sunday. That's the forecast from your Weather Authority team. I'm KWA Chief Meteorologist Dan Scoff on 90.9 KLRC.
0: Okay, thank you, Dan. 82 degrees right now in Bentonville, 81 in Farmington, and 84 in Tahlequah.
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0: It's the first full weekend of summer. I love it. And I've grown to love this time of the year. It's the perfect time to remember to keep your face toward the sun, and those dark shadows will definitely be behind you. We're encouraging you. Let's keep the faith with Penny. Here's what we're about.
1: I said to him, here's your core issue. You want the child to be safe. I said to her, and your core issue is you want to feel like you're making a different kind of contribution to society. She said, yes. Well, if you understand those core issues, you can find a compromise.
2: We've all gone through tough times like Dave has, but the wonderful thing about family is that you're not defined by a bottom line. You're defined by how you love. And in the stress of trying to provide everything you think they need, you discover the only thing you've ever needed.
0: Summer sunshine and contagious encouragement. They go together on Keep the Faith with Penny.

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1: It has been an interesting week. 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I'm Patty on Keep the Faith at 800-335-1249.
2: My husband and I are a little tight on funds right now, but we needed groceries, and so I was like, well, you know, we've been talking about all this financial stuff, and I just told him, you know, we're doing what we're supposed to be doing, so God's going to provide. And I had done a little video project for a friend of mine and her business, and I told her I didn't know what to charge, so just whatever she felt like. So she sent me an amount of money tonight as I was sitting in the Kroger parking lot waiting on my groceries, and when they came out with my receipt, it was the exact amount that she had sent me. I just started crying right there in my car, like, no matter what you're going through, how small or how big it may seem, like, God cares.

0: It's Keep the Faith. I'm Penny. It's kind of interesting how this works, but finding happiness is so many times a byproduct of helping other people. I love that. Matthew Barnett has experienced it time and time and time again. He's the head of the Dream Center in LA, and they've helped so many people who have fallen onto hard times. He shares his ministry story and the things that he's learned in a book called One Small Step.
1: You know, if you live your life with palms up, you're only going to be happy in Christmas time and your birthday. But if you live your life with palms down, there's a way that you can be happy 365 days a year. And the most miserable life that I have is when I get caught up in my own success and I start worrying about timetables and where I want to be. The happiest I am is just when I'm in the moment, you know, looking my kids in the eye and encouraging them. Or like I mentioned in the book, one little boy didn't have any shoes and he was sitting there hungry and eating 2 days. And he was in a little track meet, a junior track meet. And I was over there looking at this little boy. He was holding his stomach. And I said, what's wrong? And he said, I haven't eaten in 2 days. I'm about ready to run. Little kid from a poor part of town who was running a track meet. I said, well, let me go find you some super-powered food. And, you know, and I grabbed whatever I could, gave it to him. And I said, this isn't just ordinary food. This is like food that will change your life. And he ate it and ran his fastest time. And, you know, and that little boy was so happy. He gave me a hug after. And I thought, wow, I mean, the way to stay encouraged is to live your life for the one. Because we can get so bogged down in, like, how am I measuring up? How am I measuring up? Am I this? Am I that? Rather than realizing that when it's all said and done at our funerals and the ones that I do, I sit back and I laugh. I tell my wife, watch, nobody's going to talk about that pastor who pastored 10,000 people or how big the crowds were. They're always going to talk about an attribute that they carried that could be mirrored in someone else's life. You know, the accomplishments are great, but, boy, getting up every day and living your life to be a blessing on a daily basis, that carries with it a built-in reward that can never be replaced.
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hardest thing is to keep trusting the Lord your God, because He sees the whole picture. We don't. We see these as episodes, but He sees the whole picture of the tapestry of our lives. And it's a story of God's faithfulness, not mine. He has always been faithful to me.

Sometimes it really does get darkest before the dawn. And we are right here by your side, reminding you of that every time we can. Thank you for listening. You've got Keep the Faith with Penny, your home of contagious encouragement. 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

0: positive difference. 90.9 KLRC. Thank you for listening. Coming up on Keep the Faith with Penny, one woman got a very clear picture of God's love in court.
1: So the DA walks in my direction. We go outside of the courtroom. And he says, so what's up? I said, look, Jesus Christ, it saved me. I'm not the person that was in that car September 2nd. And I just gave a full confession.

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0: Let's Keep the Faith. I'm Penny. There's freedom as a nation that we're all going to be celebrating very soon, but there's also a personal kind of freedom that we're all longing for. And if you're still looking for it right now, Christina Baker can totally relate, and she wants to point you in the right direction. You may know her as a social media influencer, and she wrote a book, Hope in 60 Seconds. But years ago, she struggled with substance abuse, facing jail time for drug possession. Christina lost all hope until who she calls the hero of hope gave her a chance at a new path.
1: I went before the judge because of the case that I was facing. And my attorney came up to me. He said, look, you're probably going to do some more time. And I was like, I can't go back to jail. And I felt in my heart that I needed to talk to the DA. And at that moment, I was like, you know, what do I have to lose? So the DA walks in my direction. We go outside of the courtroom. And he says, so what's up? I said, look, I know you get hundreds of people in here that tell you every day that God has changed their life, but really Jesus Christ has saved me. I'm not the person that was in that car September 2nd. And I just gave a full confession. He said, you know, we all make mistakes sometimes. Have a great day. And my stomach sank. I knew. My attorney looked at me like, you just gave a full confession, no plea deal. It felt like 20 hours. It was like 20 minutes. My attorney comes up to me. He says, come on, let's go. And I'm a little confused. I'm thinking, well, maybe they're postponing my arrest date. And he says, you're free to go. And he holds up a yellow piece of paper. It says order of dismissal. And that was my collision with the cross. That was my moment where I realized that that's what Jesus has done for us. We are guilty, but set free.
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3: I think we can look to our purpose for our worth and identity. And that is never what it's meant to be, because ultimately it's not even our purposes. Like in Psalms, it says the purposes of his heart stand firm for all generations. Mm. So we don't have to stand on a platform.
4: Yeah.
3: Jesus is standing firm in his purposes. Like, so all we have to say is, Jesus, how do I join the purposes of your heart in this generation? Because those purposes have been going on long before we existed. They're going to go on forever and ever. We just get a turn. You know, we just get to say yes for a while. And so that takes all the pressure off, because it's not even ultimately about us. It's about the one who is pursuing the purposes of his heart through every generation.
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0: the Faith. I'm Penny. In our connected world, it's just so easy to mistake attention with your value. Sarah Hagerty knows how that goes. She even wrote a book called Unseen, The Gift of Being Hidden in a World That Loves to Be Noticed. She talks about how your most important moments may actually be your most simple ones.
1: One of my daughters is an artist, really a beautiful artist. As she was just wrestling, I could tell, to really believe that God liked her. I mean, honestly, all of us, I think, could say that we know God loves us. But if we get down to the nitty gritty, the hardest thing for most humans is to admit that God likes them, not just doesn't tolerate them. And I could see this in my daughter. And so she was hand lettering a verse, Psalm 18:19, I think that's it. He delivered me because he delighted in me. And as she's hand lettering this, I just am saying to her, sweetheart, you know, he likes you. He loves you. And she's kind of looking down and, you know, sure, mom, sure, mom. And I'm like, you know, he loves when you sing in the shower. And he likes when you put on rain boots. He loves when you sing in the kitchen and you're doing dishes and you think nobody's noticing, but we're all hearing you. And her face is like slowly lighting up. And I'm realizing as I'm looking at her that she's me, right? Like, I can believe big picture that God loves me, but to get into the minutia that, like, he likes it when he sees me doing another load of laundry for my kids and I feel like I'm serving tirelessly with nobody noticing. He likes it when I cook the meal that my husband wants, even though I ate it. I hate Brussels sprouts, you know, but my husband loves it. He likes that about me. And as I was doing this with my daughter, she said to me, Mommy, do you think I'm the only person on the planet who doesn't believe that God likes me? And I just laughed because I thought, no, it's all of us. Like, all of us wrestle to believe that he enjoys us, that he celebrates us, that he has words even of affirmation to say over the stupidest little things in our life.
0: This is Keep the Faith on 90.9 KLRC. It's a positive difference.